come on mine, couldn't he write? I've got about it, I got a thing to say, won't say it anyways, and if I wanted to,

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I'm scared to open up. I'm scared of what you'd say. Forget about it. And so I run away from every conversation. I hide behind a cage full of things to say. I never took the chance to tell you how I feel. Couldn't get it out. Should've said it back then. Should've said it back then. I should've said it back then. Should've said it back then.

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I've got about it, I've got a thing to say, won't say it anyways. And if I wanted to,

tell somebody I lost my voice. I think I know the problem. I'm scared to open up. I'm scared of what you'd say. Forget about it. And so I run away from every conversation. I hide behind a cage full of things to say. I never took the chance to tell you how I feel. Couldn't get it out. Should have said it back then. Should have said it back then. I should have said it back then. Should have said it back then.

it is, I'm choosing just you. Yeah. Let me out like a dog at night. I don't know how you're feeling right.